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2: A severe thunderstorm watch continues until 11 p.m. tonight. Mainly cloudy skies expected tonight with a chance of thunderstorms. Lows dip down to about 56. West winds 5 to 10 miles per hour. Lots of sunshine tomorrow. Daytime highs approaching 73. Chance of rain showers tomorrow night. Lows dip down to about 58. Partly cloudy skies. For Rockin' Eagle 98.7, I'm Eagle Radio staff meteorologist Laura Lockwood. Currently, it's 68 degrees.
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2: A severe thunderstorm watch continues until 11 p.m. tonight. Mainly cloudy skies expected tonight with a chance of thunderstorms. Lows dip down to about 56. West winds 5 to 10 miles per hour. Lots of sunshine tomorrow. Daytime highs approaching 73. Chance of rain showers tomorrow night. Lows dip down to about 58. Partly cloudy skies. For Rockin' Eagle 98.7, I'm Eagle Radio staff meteorologist Laura Lockwood. Currently, it's 68 degrees.
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2: A severe thunderstorm watch continues until 11 p.m. tonight. Chance of thunderstorms tonight, otherwise partly cloudy skies. Lows dip down to about 56. Winds out of the west, 5 to 10 miles per hour. Mainly clear tomorrow, daytime highs approaching 73. Chance for showers tomorrow night, lows level off around 58, partly cloudy skies. For Rockin' Eagle 98.7, I'm Eagle Radio, staff meteorologist Laura Lockwood. Currently, it's 64 degrees.
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2: A severe thunderstorm watch continues until 11 p.m. tonight. Chance of thunderstorms tonight. Otherwise, partly cloudy skies. Lows dip down to about 56. Winds out of the west, 5 to 10 miles per hour. Mainly clear tomorrow. Daytime highs approaching 73. Chance for showers tomorrow night. Lows level off around 58. Partly cloudy skies. For Rockin' Eagle 98.7, I'm Eagle Radio staff meteorologist Laura Lockwood. Currently, it's 64 degrees.
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2: Chance for storms tonight. Otherwise, partly cloudy skies. Lows level off around 56. Westerly winds 5 to 10 miles per hour. Mainly clear skies. Tomorrow, daytime highs approaching 73. Chance of rain showers tomorrow night. Lows level off around 58. Partly cloudy skies. Mid-70s, Sunday and Monday, with a chance of thunderstorms Sunday. For the Rockin' Eagle, 98.7, I'm Eagle Radio Staff Meteorologist Laura Lockwood. 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
8: 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In the office, or with your brother's girlfriend. Hey, we're just doing our job. The Rockin' Eagle.

0: Hey, it's Mitch Bolo. 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
2: Chance for storms tonight. Otherwise, partly cloudy skies. Lows level off around 56. Westerly winds 5 to 10 miles per hour. Mainly clear skies. Tomorrow, daytime highs approaching 73. Chance of rain showers tomorrow night. Lows level off around 58. Partly cloudy skies. Mid-70s, Sunday and Monday, with a chance of thunderstorms Sunday. For the Rockin' Eagle, 98.7. I'm Eagle Radio Staff Meteorologist Laura Lockwood. 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
2: Lows dip down to about 56 tonight under partly cloudy skies. West winds 5 to 10 miles per hour. Mainly sunny skies. Tomorrow, daytime highs approaching 73. Chance of rain showers tomorrow night. Lows dip down to about 58. Partly cloudy skies. Mid-70s, Sunday and Monday, with a chance of thunderstorms Sunday. For the Rock and Eagle, 98.7. I'm Eagle Radio staff meteorologist Laura Lockwood. Currently 64.
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Yeah. 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
2: Lows dip down to about 56 tonight under partly cloudy skies. West winds 5 to 10 miles per hour. Mainly sunny skies tomorrow. Daytime highs approaching 73. Chance of rain showers tomorrow night. Lows dip down to about 58. Partly cloudy skies. Mid-70s Sunday and Monday with a chance of thunderstorms Sunday. For the Rock and Eagle, 98.7. I'm Eagle Radio staff meteorologist Laura Lockwood. Currently 64.
3: It's time to find out what's up on Eagle Radio, brought to you by the Keweenaw Ojibwa Community College. 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
2: Lows will be off around 56 overnight under partly cloudy skies. Winds out of the west, 5 to 10 miles per hour. Mainly clear skies. Saturday, daytime highs approaching 73. Chance for showers. Saturday night, lows will be off around 58, partly cloudy skies. Mid-70s, Sunday and Monday, with a chance of thunderstorms. Sunday, for the Rockin' Eagle, 98.7. I'm Eagle Radio staff meteorologist Laura Lockwood. Currently 64.
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2: Lows will be off around 56 overnight under partly cloudy skies, winds out of the west, 5 to 10 miles per hour. Mainly clear skies, Saturday, daytime highs approaching 73. Chance for showers, Saturday night, lows will be off around 58, partly cloudy skies. Mid-70s, Sunday and Monday, with a chance of thunderstorms, Sunday. For the Rockin' Eagle, 98.7. I'm Eagle Radio staff meteorologist Laura Lockwood. 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
2: Lulz will off around 56 overnight under partly cloudy skies. Winds out of the west, 5 to 10 miles per hour. Mainly clear skies. Saturday, daytime highs approaching 73. Chance for showers. Saturday night, lulls level off around 58. Partly cloudy skies. Mid-70s, Sunday and Monday, with a chance of thunderstorms Sunday. For the Rockin' Eagle, 98.7. I'm Eagle Radio staff meteorologist Laura Lockwood. Right now, 63.
3: 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New members always welcome. 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
2: Lows level off around 56. Overnight, under partly cloudy skies, winds out of the west, 5 to 10 miles per hour. Mainly clear skies. Saturday, daytime highs approaching 73. Chance for showers. Saturday night, lows level off around 58. Partly cloudy skies. Mid-70s, Sunday and Monday, with a chance of thunderstorms Sunday. For the Rockin' Eagle, 98.7. I'm Eagle Radio staff meteorologist Laura Lockwood. 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
0: Going to work isn't so bad. It's the 8 hours doing nothing, just waiting to go home, that's a drag. Making your workday better. 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
2: Lows level off around 56. Overnight, under partly cloudy skies, winds out of the west, 5 to 10 miles per hour. Mainly clear skies. Saturday, daytime highs approaching 73. Chance for showers. Saturday night, lows level off around 58. Partly cloudy skies. Mid-70s, Sunday and Monday, with a chance of thunderstorms Sunday. For the Rock and Eagle, 98.7. I'm Eagle Radio staff meteorologist Laura Lockwood. Currently, 61.
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2: Lows level off around 56 overnight under partly cloudy skies. Winds out of the west, 5 to 10 miles per hour. Mainly clear skies. Saturday, daytime highs approaching 73. Chance for showers. Saturday night, lows level off around 58, partly cloudy skies. Mid-70s, Sunday and Monday, with a chance of thunderstorms Sunday. For the Rockin' Eagle, 98.7. I'm Eagle Radio staff meteorologist Laura Lockwood. Currently, 61.

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She'll strip your soul with a rebel's eye. 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

Hancock's rock is Marquette's rock. We're the UP's rock. The Rockin' Eagle, 98.7. Yeah, yeah. 106.9.

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2: Lows around 56 overnight under partly cloudy skies, westerly winds 5 to 10 miles per hour. Mainly sunny skies. Saturday, high temperatures reach up to 73. Chance of rain showers Saturday night. Lows dip down to about 58. Partly cloudy skies. Mid-70s Sunday and Monday with a chance of thunderstorms Sunday. For the Rock and Eagle, 98.7. I'm Eagle Radio staff meteorologist Laura Lockwood. Currently, it's 59 degrees.
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3: Lows are on 56 overnight under partly cloudy skies. Westerly winds 5 to 10 miles per hour. Mainly sunny skies. Saturday, high temperatures reach up to 73. Chance of rain showers Saturday night. Lows dip down to about 58. Partly cloudy skies. Mid-70s Sunday and Monday with a chance of thunderstorms Sunday. For the Rockin' Eagle, 98.7. I'm Eagle Radio staff meteorologist Laura Lockwood. Currently, it's 59 degrees.

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2: 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New members always welcome. 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
2: Mainly cleared overnight, lows around 56. Winds out of the west, 5 to 10 miles per hour. Highs level off around 75. Saturday, ample sunshine expected. Partly cloudy, Saturday night, chance for showers, lows level off around 60. Temps near average, Sunday and Monday, with highs from the mid-70s to the upper 70s. Chance for showers, Sunday. For the Rockin' Eagle, 98.7. I'm Eagle Radio Staff Meteorologist Laura Lockwood. Currently, it's 57 degrees.
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2: Mainly clear overnight, lows around 56. Winds out of the west, 5 to 10 miles per hour. Highs level off around 75. Saturday, ample sunshine expected. Partly cloudy, Saturday night, chance for showers, lows level off around 60. Temps near average, Sunday and Monday, with highs from the mid-70s to the upper 70s. Chance for showers, Sunday. For the Rockin' Eagle, 98.7, I'm Eagle Radio Staff Meteorologist Laura Lockwood. Currently, it's 57 degrees.

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2: Bright sunshine today with high of 75. Winds out of the west, 8 to 15 miles per hour. Partly cloudy skies tonight. Chance for showers, lows around 60. Cloudy skies expected tomorrow. Chance for showers, daytime highs approaching 75. Partly cloudy skies and dry. Monday and Tuesday, upper 70s. Monday, mid-70s by Tuesday. 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
0: 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Oh. 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
2: Bright sunshine today with high of 75. Winds out of the west, 8 to 15 miles per hour. Partly cloudy skies tonight. Chance for showers, lows around 60. Cloudy skies expected tomorrow. Chance for showers, daytime highs approaching 75. Partly cloudy skies and dry. Monday and Tuesday, upper 70s. Monday, mid-70s by Tuesday. 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
2: Bright sunshine today with high of 75. Winds out of the west, 8 to 15 miles per hour. Partly cloudy skies tonight. Chance for showers, lows around 60. Cloudy skies expected tomorrow. Chance for showers, daytime highs approaching 75. Partly cloudy skies and dry. Monday and Tuesday, upper 70s. Monday, mid-70s by Tuesday. For the Rockin' Eagle, 98.7. I'm Eagle Radio Staff Meteorologist Laura Lockwood. Right now, it's 55 degrees.
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5: 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In modern times, Native Americans have continued to make significant contributions to sports at all levels. Some notable Native American athletes include Jim Thorpe, Billy Mills, and Juanique Horn Miller, who have all achieved success in their respective sports and inspired generations of young athletes. Despite this legacy, Native American athletes continue to face challenges relating to underfunding, lack of access to resources, and cultural appropriation in sports. Nonetheless, many indigenous athletes continue to succeed and represent their communities with pride and distinction.
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7: Bright sunshine today with high of 75. Winds out of the west, 8 to 15 miles per hour. Partly cloudy skies tonight. Chance for showers, lows around 60. Cloudy skies expected tomorrow. Chance for showers, daytime highs approaching 75. Partly cloudy skies and dry. Monday and Tuesday, upper 70s. Monday, mid-70s by Tuesday. For the Rockin' Eagle, 98.7. I'm Eagle Radio staff meteorologist Laura Lockwood. Right now, it's 55 degrees.

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2: Bright sunshine today with high of 75. Winds out of the west, 8 to 15 miles per hour. Partly cloudy skies tonight. Chance for showers, lows around 60. Cloudy skies expected tomorrow. Chance for showers, daytime highs approaching 75. Partly cloudy skies and dry. Monday and Tuesday, upper 70s. Monday, mid-70s by Tuesday. For the Rockin' Eagle, 98.7. 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
8: Bright sunshine today with high of 75. Winds out of the west, 8 to 15 miles per hour. Partly cloudy skies tonight. Chance for showers, lows around 60. Cloudy skies expected tomorrow. Chance for showers, daytime highs approaching 75. Partly cloudy skies and dry. Monday and Tuesday, upper 70s. Monday, mid-70s by Tuesday. 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I'm Eagle Radio Staff Meteorologist Laura Lockwood. 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

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Is this Ishpeming's rock? We're the UP's rock. 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
2: Bright sunshine expected today with highs around 75. Winds out of the west, 10 to 15 miles per hour. Partly cloudy skies tonight. Chance of rain showers, lows dip down to about 60. Overcast tomorrow, chance of rain showers, high temperatures reach up to 75. Partly cloudy and dry, Monday and Tuesday, upper 70s, Monday, mid-70s, by Tuesday. For Rockin' Eagle 98.7, I'm Eagle Radio, staff meteorologist Laura Lockwood. 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
9: Bright sunshine expected today with highs around 75. Winds out of the west, 10 to 15 miles per hour. Partly cloudy skies tonight. Chance of rain showers, lows dip down to about 60. Overcast tomorrow, chance of rain showers, high temperatures reach up to 75. Partly cloudy and dry, Monday and Tuesday, upper 70s, Monday, mid-70s, by Tuesday. For Rockin' Eagle 98.7, I'm Eagle Radio, staff meteorologist Laura Lockwood. 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
2: Bright sunshine expected today with highs around 75. Winds out of the west, 10 to 15 miles per hour. Partly cloudy skies tonight. Chance of rain showers, lows dip down to about 60. Overcast tomorrow, chance of rain showers, high temperatures reach up to 75. Partly cloudy and dry, Monday and Tuesday, upper 70s, Monday, mid-70s, by Tuesday. For Rockin' Eagle 98.7, I'm Eagle Radio, staff meteorologist Laura Lockwood. Right now, 61.
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7: Bright sunshine expected today with highs around 75. Winds out of the west, 10 to 15 miles per hour. Partly cloudy skies tonight. Chance of rain showers. Lows dip down to about 60. Overcast tomorrow. Chance of rain showers. High temperatures reach up to 75. Partly cloudy and dry Monday and Tuesday. Upper 70s Monday, mid 70s by Tuesday. For Rockin' Eagle 98.7, I'm Eagle Radio staff meteorologist Laura Lockwood. Right now, 61.

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2: Bright sunshine expected today with highs around 75. Winds out of the west, 10 to 15 miles per hour. Partly cloudy skies tonight. Chance of rain showers. Lows dip down to about 60. Overcast tomorrow. Chance of rain showers. High temperatures reach up to 75. Partly cloudy and dry Monday and Tuesday, upper 70s, Monday, mid-70s, by Tuesday. For Rockin' Eagle 98.7, I'm Eagle Radio, staff meteorologist Laura Lockwood. Right now, it's 63 degrees.
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2: Bright sunshine expected today with highs around 75. Winds out of the west, 10 to 15 miles per hour. Partly cloudy skies tonight. Chance of rain showers, lows dip down to about 60. Overcast tomorrow, chance of rain showers, high temperatures reach up to 75. Partly cloudy and dry, Monday and Tuesday, upper 70s, Monday, mid-70s. Partly cloudy and dry, Monday and Tuesday, upper 70s, Monday, mid-70s, by Tuesday. For Rockin' Eagle 98.7, I'm Eagle Radio, staff meteorologist Laura Lockwood. Right now, it's 63 degrees.

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Copper Country's The Rockin' Eagle. 98.7, 106.9 Marquette.

the bottom of another. The top of every mountain is the bottom of another. 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Lower class, never the upper. Cause the top of every mountain is the bottom of another.

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2: Bright sunshine expected today with highs around 75. Winds out of the west, 10 to 15 miles per hour. Partly cloudy skies tonight. Chance of rain showers, lows dip down to about 60. Overcast tomorrow, chance of rain showers, high temperatures reach up to 75. Partly cloudy and dry, Monday and Tuesday, upper 70s, Monday, mid-70s, by Tuesday. For Rockin' Eagle 98.7, I'm Eagle Radio, staff meteorologist Laura Lockwood. Currently 66.
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4: Bright sunshine expected today with highs around 75. Winds out of the west 10 to 15 miles per hour. Partly cloudy skies tonight. Chance of rain showers. Lows dip down to about 60. Overcast tomorrow. Chance of rain showers. High temperatures reach up to 75. Partly cloudy and dry Monday and Tuesday, upper 70s, Monday, mid-70s, by Tuesday. For Rockin' Eagle 98.7, I'm Eagle Radio, staff meteorologist Laura Lockwood. 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
2: Daytime highs approaching 75 this afternoon. Under mainly clear skies, west winds 10 to 15 miles per hour. Chance of rain showers tonight. Lows dip down to about 60. Partly cloudy skies. Cloudy skies tomorrow. Chance for showers. Daytime highs approaching 75. A blend of clouds and sun and dry Monday and Tuesday with highs in the upper 70s. 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
10: Daytime highs approaching 75 this afternoon. Under mainly clear skies, west winds 10 to 15 miles per hour. Chance of rain showers tonight, lows dip down to about 60, partly cloudy skies. Cloudy skies tomorrow, chance for showers, daytime highs approaching 75. A blend of clouds and sun and dry Monday and Tuesday with highs in the upper 70s. 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

0: Let's go to the fair this weekend. 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

0: The Village of Launch appreciates the hard work and dedication of the many area groups, organizations, business owners, municipal employees, and citizens that make the Varga County area and especially the Village of Launch a great place to visit and live. They also recognize the community who rally behind a cause and support each other's efforts during local events like the Varga County Fair this weekend, Friday, August 7th through Sunday the 9th.
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2: Daytime highs approaching 75 this afternoon. Under mainly clear skies, west winds 10 to 15 miles per hour. Chance of rain showers tonight. Lows dip down to about 60. Partly cloudy skies. Cloudy skies tomorrow. Chance for showers. Daytime highs approaching 75. A blend of clouds and sun and dry Monday and Tuesday with highs in the upper 70s. For the Rockin' Eagle, 98.7. 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
3: 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You're tuned in to the Rockin' Eagle. 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
10: Daytime highs approaching 75 this afternoon. Under mainly clear skies, west winds 10 to 15 miles per hour. Chance of rain showers tonight. Lows dip down to about 60. Partly cloudy skies. Cloudy skies tomorrow. Chance for showers. Daytime highs approaching 75. A blend of clouds and sun and dry Monday and Tuesday with highs in the upper 70s. For the Rockin' Eagle, 98.7. I'm Eagle Radio Staff Meteorologist Laura Lockwood. 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

0: That was Rainbow in the Dark, Beartooth, The Warning, Taproot, Guns N' Roses, Eva Under Fire, The Black Moods, Trivium, Three Doors Down, Earshot, Bad Omens, and Highly Suspect. That is the Moe's Monster Set coming your way right after this short break.
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2: Daytime highs approaching 75 this afternoon. Under mainly clear skies, west winds 10 to 15.

0: miles per hour. Chance of rain showers tonight. Lows dip down to about 60. Partly cloudy skies. Cloudy skies tomorrow. Chance for showers. Daytime highs approaching 75. A blend of clouds and sun and dry Monday and Tuesday with highs in the upper 70s. For the Rockin' Eagle, 98.7. I'm Eagle Radio Staff Meteorologist Laura Lockwood. Right now, 70.
1: You're tuned in to the Rockin' Eagle. It's just past 2 o'clock. This is Moose coming your way right after the break. 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

0: That was Born to Kill by Social Distortion. A lot of things going on today. No reason to sit at home. There's all kinds of places you can go and have some fun. Out there in Pelkey, the Berger County Fair. A lot of things going on there. Stevie and the Nobodies. Stevie Poto will be playing from 2 till 4 out there. You're going to like him if you haven't heard him. And if you have heard him, you know you like him. So get out there and watch him. And then there is the Berger County Men's Slow Pitch Softball Tournament, the league tournament, out in Alston. That's going on right now. So if you like to watch softball, go take that in. And out in Skaney at the Fins. Fins Fest is going on. A lot of food, really good food. Bands playing pretty much all day long. It's their opening of the pin that they built outside. So that'll be a good time, too. So go enjoy yourself today. Lots of things to check out. Coming your way right on the backside of the break, we have What Remains by Pop Evil.
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7: Daytime highs approaching 75 this afternoon. Under mainly clear skies, west winds 10 to 15 miles per hour. Chance of rain showers tonight. Lows dip down to about 60. Partly cloudy skies. Cloudy skies tomorrow. Chance for showers. Daytime highs approaching 75. A blend of clouds and sun and dry Monday and Tuesday with highs in the upper 70s. 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I'm Eagle Radio Staff Meteorologist Laura Lockwood. 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
8: Going to work isn't so bad. It's the 8 hours doing nothing, just waiting to go home, that's a drag. 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
9: I'm the face of all the sh** that I've lost. I'm the crook that paid the ultimate cost. 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I'm the face of all the sh** that I've lost.

0: That was Billy Idol with Cradle of Love. On the backside of this break, a Moose Monster set coming your way. Chevelle, Bad Flower, Autumn Kings, Ghost, Seven Dust, Bush, In This Moment, Magnify, Mudvayne, Falling in Reverse, and Glorious Sons. 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
2: 75 this afternoon under partly cloudy skies, westerly winds 10 to 20 miles per hour. Chance of thunderstorms tonight, lows around 60. More clouds than sun tomorrow. Chance for storms, daytime highs approaching 75. A mix of clouds and sunshine and dry Monday and Tuesday with highs in the upper 70s. For the Rockin' Eagle, 98.7. I'm Eagle Radio staff meteorologist Laura Lockwood. Currently, it's 72 degrees.
1: Just past 3 o'clock, this is Moose, and you're tuned into the Rockin' Eagle. Coming your way right after these very important messages. The Black Moods with Sunshine.
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0: That was In the Name of Blood by the Black Label Society. You know, this weekend, our pup, Aria, gave us a pretty good scare. It was about a week or so, and she was kind of limping, favoring her right front shoulder. And she was kind of off her feet a little bit, and she was pretty lethargic, sleeping a lot of the day and everything. Well, Saturday morning, we get up, and she won't get out of her crate. And every time she moves, she's whine and whimper a bit and everything. So we got to get her to a vet. We called all around here, and nobody would take her, would see her, because we weren't established with anyone. So we called around more, and we finally found a place in Shawano, Wisconsin, that would take her. So we loaded her up, and off we went. We get down there, they did a blood test on her, found she has Lyme disease and some other tick-borne disease. I can't remember the name of it. But anyway, they gave her some antibiotics and said she should start showing improvement in like 3 days or so. So come Tuesday, she's still sleeping most of the day, and every time she'd move, she'd whine and whimper and everything. So called them back and asked them if there's any pain meds they could give her as well. So they prescribed some pain meds. I forget the name of those also. But anyway, within about 2 hours of the very first dose we gave her, she started acting more like her normal self. And by the next day, she was back to her old self again. They drug her out of a bad place. We were scared for a while, to say the least. But she's all good to go now, her own sassy self again. So we love her to pieces, and very happy that she's feeling better. Breathe by Through Fire, coming your way right after the break.
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10: 75 this afternoon under partly cloudy skies, westerly winds 10 to 20 miles per hour. Chance of thunderstorms tonight, lows around 60. More clouds than sun tomorrow. Chance for storms, daytime highs approaching 75. A mix of clouds and sunshine and dry Monday and Tuesday with highs in the upper 70s. For the Rockin' Eagle, 98.7. I'm Eagle Radio staff meteorologist Laura Lockwood. Currently, it's 72 degrees.
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0: That was Pop Evil with Be Legendary. 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
2: Chance for storms tonight. Otherwise, partly cloudy skies. Lows dip down to about 59. Winds out of the southwest, 5 to 10 miles per hour. Mainly cloudy skies expected tomorrow. Chance of thunderstorms. High temperatures reach up to 75. Tomorrow night, lows dip down to about 55. Mainly clear skies Monday with highs around 76. 77 Tuesday. For Rock and Eagle 98.7, I'm Eagle Radio staff meteorologist Laura Lockwood. Currently 72.
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0: That was Cemetery Gates by Pantera. Hey, y'all, don't forget, the UP State Fair is coming up the 17th through the 23rd over in Escanaba. You know, that's always a good time. Lots of fun rides and everything. Myself, I go for the food. I really like the fair food for some reason. I don't know if it's being outside or what it is, but Norm's fries are really good, of course, and Croatian chicken and deep-fried Milky Ways and Snickers bars. Well, them are absolutely great. Health food, absolutely healthy. And then at the end of the night, a great big ball of cotton candy for the ride home. Delicious. Coming your way on the backside of this break, we have Hollow by Submerged.
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8: Chance for storms tonight. Otherwise, partly cloudy skies. Lows dip down to about 59. Winds out of the southwest, 5 to 10 miles per hour. Mainly cloudy skies expected tomorrow. Chance of thunderstorms. High temperatures reach up to 75. Tomorrow night, lows dip down to about 55. Mainly clear skies Monday with highs around 76. 77 Tuesday. For Rock and Eagle 98.7, I'm Eagle Radio staff meteorologist Laura Lockwood. Currently 72.
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1: 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We're the UP's Rock. 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

0: That was, of course, Skid Row with 18 in Life. Coming your way right after these important messages, we have another Mystery Moose Monster set you're not going to want to miss. So don't.
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2: Chance for storms tonight. Otherwise, partly cloudy skies. Lows dip down to about 59. Winds out of the southwest, 5 to 10 miles per hour. Mainly cloudy skies expected tomorrow. Chance of thunderstorms. High temperatures reach up to 75. Tomorrow night, lows dip down to about 55. Mainly clear skies Monday with highs around 76. 77 Tuesday. For Rockin' Eagle 98.7, I'm Eagle Radio staff meteorologist Laura Lockwood. Currently, it's 73
3: degrees. Just past 5 o'clock, you're tuned into the Rockin' Eagle. This is Moose. And Just Say When by Nothing More coming your way right after this.
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0: This is rock. 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This is rock. Black hole sun,
1: 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The Rockin' Eagle.

0: 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It's that time of day you've all been waiting for. 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
6: Chance for storms tonight. Otherwise, partly cloudy skies. Lows dip down to about 59. Winds out of the southwest, 5 to 10 miles per hour. Mainly cloudy skies expected tomorrow. Chance of thunderstorms. High temperatures reach up to 75. Tomorrow night, lows dip down to about 55. Mainly clear skies Monday, with highs around 76. 77 Tuesday. For Rockin' Eagle 98.7, I'm Eagle Radio staff meteorologist Laura Lockwood. Currently, it's 73 degrees.
7: Kicking off another huge set of rock. 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

0: That was Gone Away by Offspring. That's all the time I have for today. Thanks for hanging out with me. Don't forget to get out and enjoy some of the things going on today. The Pelkey Fair, the Berga County Men's Slow Pitch Softball Tournament out in Alston. It may not be going on a whole lot longer, so get out there and watch some of the boys of summer play. Good softball, good players out there. And the Finns Finn Fest out in Skaney going on. Lots of great music there. I think they have three different bands. You will enjoy. Until next Saturday, bye-bye. We gone.
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3: Chance for storms tonight. Otherwise, partly cloudy skies. Lows dip down to about 59. Winds out of the southwest, 5 to 10 miles per hour. Mainly cloudy skies expected tomorrow. Chance of thunderstorms. High temperatures reach up to 75. Tomorrow night, lows dip down to about 55. Mainly clear skies Monday with highs around 76. 77 Tuesday. For Rock and Eagle 98.7, I'm Eagle Radio staff meteorologist Laura Lockwood. Currently, it's 73 degrees.
4: 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The L.A. Lloyd Rock 30 begins now.
5: Ah, yes, it is August. It's arrived. It's hot. It's summertime. And August, my birthday month, too, by the way. My birthday rolling up here on the 21st of August. So I'm feeling good this month, and I'm feeling good about our guest co-host today as well. We got Jake Diab from Autumn Kings back to hang out with us today. He's actually off the road, which is something that doesn't happen very often because Autumn Kings are always touring. So we'll catch up with Jake here pretty soon and start counting him down and bring on our first debut of the week. It's our good friends in Blackstone Cherry. Here's Deep on the L.A. Lloyd Rock 30.
6: Laughing takes a pain.

Only one debut for you this week, and you just heard it. It's Deep from Blackstone Cherry, coming in at number 30. Their vocalist Chris should be hanging out with us later on this month as well. I am L.A. Loy. Got Jake Diab from Autumn Kings co-hosting for his fourth time. We'll talk to him after we bring on this artist known as Letdown, coming in at 29. Do It for the Love. Man,

0: A new artist known as Letdown. We're looking to get him on the show to co-host soon. Do It For The Love, coming in at number 29. Well, today, Jake Diab is back on The Rock, 34th time. Great to see you, man.
1: Man, thank you for having me. It's crazy. Fourth time. I was going to say third time's a charm, but it's been four. This is great.
0: It sure is. And, you know, since Autumn Kings has been climbing the charts and your career just keeps on growing every time we get to talk, have you kind of had one of those, I can't believe this is my life moments where you had to stop and, you know, really take it all in?
1: 100%. It's one of those things where you're so embedded in the grind day to day, doing the work, writing the songs, touring. We had a massive van breakdown, an amazing story I'd love to tell you after last week. Not so amazing, but funny at least.
0: Right.
1: You go through all of those things and then, oh, all the while, by the way, you just had your highest charting song of all time in 11 years of being a band with Gone. And you step back and think, wow, the bands that I looked up to when I was 15, the P. Roaches, the Shinedowns, the Five Fingers, they were all in that spot when I was 15 years old, and now we're in that spot ourselves. And to say it's surreal is absolutely an understatement. And knock on wood, it's really funny. We've got our guy named Tom, who's our UK rep at Helpless. He's coming to LA next week, and he texted me. And he's like, hey, you want to kick it and get together? I said, sure, of course, come by. I'll show you this great Armenian restaurant across from my house here in Burbank. He's like, I don't know the last time I had dinner with a top 10 artist. I'm like, bro, I love you, but please don't give me that much credit or rock star treatment. I'm just a dude who came from a small town in Canada and is lucky enough to become an American citizen and pursue the American dream and do rock and roll with my boys in Autumn Kings. So just try to keep that going.
0: How you doing? Well, and glad to have Jake from Autumn Kings co-hosting The Rock 30. We get right back into it and bring on Avatar, that debuted at 28 last week. Same position this week with Cryin' Fire. Taste the

Avatar's Crying Fire, and coming in at number 28, we had Tyler Connelly from Theory of a Dead Man recently talking about their new song, Winnebago Lay Low, going out, having a good time at the bar, and things really go south, and he should have just stayed home and, you know, escaped the noise right there in the old Winnebago. Let's bring it on. Winnebago Lay Low, Theory of a Dead Man, number 27 on the Rock 30. Oh.

0: Winnebago, lay low. Theory of a Dead Man coming in at 27. I am L.A. Lloyd counting him down with Jake Diab. And when we return, he's going to explain the biggest misconception people have about where Autumn Kings really is right now. And his answer just may surprise you.
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0: 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L.A. Lloyd here. It's been a while since we had Chris Jericho from Fozzy co-host, but looks like we might have him as early as next week. Looking forward to that. We bring on their new one for you right now. This is called I Know Evil from Fozzy, number 26 on the Rock 30.

0: Definitely looking forward to hanging out with Chris Jericho from Fozzy when he co-hosts very soon. Their new song, I Know Evil, coming in at 26. Counting him down with Jake from Autumn Kings. And one thing I've always appreciated about you is you're willing to pull back the curtain a little bit about your career. So with that said, what's the biggest misconception people have about where Autumn Kings is right now?
1: I think one of them is that it's a very glamorous life. And I would compartmentalize this into two sections. The first is that actually it's very unsexy 80% of the time.
0: Right.
1: You're grinding, you got to deal with managing budgets and transportation breaking down and figuring out how to keep a crew together and make sure everyone's getting along. There's a lot of grunt work and legwork that goes into it, crafting the songs, making sure the songs are as strong as they possibly could be. Don't just put out the first thing that comes to your creative brain. There's a lot of unsexy stuff that goes into it, but I will tell you, man, I think it is truly still the best job in the world. It's funny because I think in the 80s, everyone thought it was the greatest thing in the world to be a rock star. When you looked at GNR, oh, yeah. AC/DC, Metallica. And then post Kurt Cobain, Nirvana, I think something happened. And I'm not attributing this to them, but I think the way the cultural tide shifted is that it became more commonplace and popular to speak about how down and depressed and anxious you are. And that's fine because those are normal human emotions. They do need to be talked about. They do need to be aired out in the open. But I think what I've seen with some of my colleagues and the people I looked up to growing up is there is a tendency to glamorize how hard it is and how we're some sort of, what would you say, martyrs fighting for a cause and we're doing this, but it's so difficult. I don't see it that way. I was just telling my wife last night over dinner, the last 2 weeks that we did, we played Upheaval Fest, Rock Fest, our first headline in Spokane, Washington at the Knitted Factory, our third time playing there, first time headlining, and then opening for Papa Roach and our boys and Set It Off. And I sat there, and by the way, in the summertime, got to drive from Michigan all the way to Washington, which is one of the most magnificent drives. I get to see some small towns in Montana. Mm. Dell, Montana, population 35 people, never would have seen it in my life. It was so beautiful. I sat there and I got emotional. I'm like, first of all, this makes me feel that God is real. This makes me feel like nature is a beautiful thing. The world is a beautiful place. And I get to play rock and roll and get paid money to hit my guitar.
0: Yeah.
1: And so it is truly, I think, the best job in the world. I don't want to trade jobs with anybody. And so misconceptions, I think some people might think it's all so terrible. Some people might think it's all the greatest thing in the world. The truth is it's usually somewhere in between. But for me, I think it's the best job in the world still.
0: Couldn't agree with you more, my friend. You're having a great time out there on the road entertaining all the fans. So let me get back to the Rock 30 and play some tunes right now. Myself, here's Wage War number 25 with Blindfold.

0: He's got an exit wound. Marilyn Manson, number 24, dropping from 21 on the Rock 30. And when we come back, Jake Diab is going to be telling us something that's become completely normal to him today, but would have been almost impossible to imagine just 5 years ago.
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2: Manomin, or in English, wild rice, is a culturally significant food source for the Anishinaabe people. Scientifically speaking, it's a grass from the genus Zizania, and it's an annual plant native to the aquatic areas of the boreal forest regions of northern Ontario, Alberta, Saskatchewan, and Manitoba in Canada, and Minnesota, Wisconsin, Michigan, and Idaho in the U.S. The word Manomin can be broken down into two parts. Minnow, which means good, right, or well, and min. That comes from the word for berry. Manomin, good berry. The Anishinaabe consider wild rice to be a sacred component of the culture. There are many ceremonies, stories, customs, and traditions built around wild rice as it was a staple food for the Anishinaabe. In 2018, the White Earth Nation of Ojibwe granted Manomin certain rights, sometimes compared to rights of nature or to granting it legal personhood, including the right to exist and flourish. The Anishinaabe also recognized Manomin as an economic commodity. The Smithsonian Institution's Bureau of American Ethnology published the Wild Rice Gatherers in the Upper Great Lakes, a study in American primitive economics by Albert Ernest Jenks in 1901. In addition to his field work interviewing members of various tribal communities, Jenks examined the accounts of explorers, fur traders, and government agents from the early 1600s to the late 1800s to detail a, quote, Aboriginal economic activity which is absolutely unique in which no article is employed, not of Aboriginal conception and workmanship. His study further notes wild rice's importance in the fur trading era because the region would have been nearly inaccessible if not for the availability of wild rice and the ability to store it for long periods of time. Other than the Anishinaabe, tribes who have utilized Manomin were the Dakota, Meskwaki, Cree, Omaha, Ponca, Thompson, Ho-Chunk, and the Menominee tribe, whose name is based on this significant American plant. Today, wild rice is widely available, and many recipes can be found online. Manomin is very versatile. It pairs well with venison and other savory foods, or you can use it in a sweet-tasting dish with berries and maple syrup. Wild rice is relatively high in protein, the amino acid lysine, and dietary fiber, and low in fat. Nutritional analysis shows wild rice to be the grain second only to oats in protein content. And like true rice, it does not contain gluten. It's also a good source of certain minerals and B vitamins. One cup of cooked wild rice provides 5% or more of the daily value of thiamine, riboflavin, iron, and potassium, 10% or more of the daily value of niacin, vitamin B6, folate, magnesium, and phosphorus, 15% of zinc, and over 20% of manganese. So if you're looking for something a little indigenous for dinner tonight, get yourself some Manomin.
0: This has been another Native History Minute brought to you by the Ojibwa Casinos of Barriga and Marquette.
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4: This isn't your average countdown. 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
5: We are back with Jake from Autumn Kings co-hosting The Rock 30. I was very curious, what's something today that feels completely normal to you now that would have literally blown your mind like 5 years ago?
6: I think it's definitely the people that you bump into and meet. It humanizes them. Jacob would be a perfect example. I used to study on Friday nights when I didn't want to go out and meet girls or I was being an awkward outcast. I'd sit on YouTube and I watched Papa Roach interviews. I knew everything about Jerry, Jacoby, Tobin. And now I'm sitting there kicking it with his wife, hearing her say, I'd love to meet your wife and have dinner with her. I'm like, that is, it still hits me sometimes as surreal, but it's become a much more common thing. I mean, we were kicking it on Hinder's tour bus 8 or 9 months ago. And the stories that he was telling me, and, you know, he's talking about Lips of an Angel and what that did to change their career and their experience working with Joey Moy, who produced Nickelback, who's deep soul band that caused me to believe that if those small town Canadians could make it out of Hanna, Alberta, then maybe I could make it out of LaSalle, Ontario.
5: Right.
6: Now I'm kicking it with these people as if it's a normal thing. And I'll talk to my wife, hey, babe, I was just kicking it with whoever. Oh my gosh, are you kidding me? And I think, actually, this is just commonplace now. It's a normal thing. And it's awesome, but they're just people. And one of the things I've learned a lot too in meeting these people and that being more normal is how hard everyone actually works. Like Kid Rock, do not let the Coors Light fool you, anybody. Everything was on purpose. Like, he did not get to where he got by accident. And Nickelback or Five Finger, as I was talking about before, Papa Roach, everybody's got at least one or two people in the band really driving it and really wanting this more than air in their lungs, even after the success happened. And I would call that humility, actually. The fact that you're humble enough to say, hey, I'm still waking up today as if I have no success from the past, and I'm going to act as if nothing is for granted. But meeting these people at that level is something that I couldn't have imagined 5 years ago.
5: Pretty surreal, huh? Hey, I got to tell you one thing. From Ashes to New is on fire, pardon the pun, right now with their new one. This one's called Die For You, landing at 23 on the Rock 30. It's

0: Had a chance to see the Pretty Reckless live recently, and what an amazing show that was. When I Wake Up, former number one from them right there at number 22. And when we come back, our good friend Jake Diab from Autumn Kings talks about how success can change your schedule, your priorities, and even his life. But he'll tell you one thing that keeps him grounded when everything starts moving like 100 miles an hour.
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20: 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It's the Rock 30 with L.A. Lloyd. L.A. Lloyd.
0: Autumn Kings is typically on the road a lot, but today is one of those rare days we're catching up with their vocalist Jake Diab from his home there in Burbank. So between the touring and writing and interviews and everything else, man, what keeps you grounded in life, you know, when things start moving like 100 miles an hour like they have been recently?
21: I'll tell you, for me, it's actually a very deep answer. It's not like the surface, try to just do your best and wake up and not let it get to your head. For me, it's really deep. It's in 2022, I went through a very hard time. I thought I was allergic to any negative emotion or feelings up until post-COVID. And I realized when the band felt like it just wasn't going to where I wanted it to go, I felt very down on my luck. You could even say I may have felt depressed. I don't believe in being depressed. Like, I don't adopt that identity. And it's been very useful in this life to not believe that that's like some sort of permanent fixture that's imposed on me from the sky or something. But I've felt those feelings before. And when I got out of that kind of rough headspace, I sat down one day in April and I wrote out, as corny as this sounds, every single thing I believed fundamentally about life, about the pursuit of excellence, about family. And I wrote out 40 core tenets or core pillars to how I want to live my life. And one of them was, I will never subscribe to the identity of being a victim no matter what happens to me. I vowed to myself in 2024, so I'd established those principles for how I'm gonna act, because I needed that. I needed that to ground me so that hard times ever came again. I had some sort of principles that I could abide by without having to try to roam around aimlessly and figure it out myself. So I did that. Turns out it was a very effective way. You have to stick to those things. You can update them, you can refine them as new insights come in and maybe you grow spiritually as a person. But I have these core tenets. I'm like, these do not change. Like, this is fixed law and everything else will happen the way it's supposed to happen. Very easy to say, very difficult to do. But I just stick to it that way and say it doesn't really matter.
0: I think we can all learn a lot from that last message right there from Jake from Autumn Kings. Well said, my friend. Are you ready for Motionless in White? They got a new one for you right now featuring Skylar Gray. It's called R.I.P. at number 21 on the Rock 30. If you

Motionless in White featuring Skylar Gray. It's called R.I.P. moving up 22 to 21. Let's get to your L.A. Lloyd pick of the week from a band known as Ninth Key, which features the duo Echo and Low Spirit. And we're going to get to know the guys as we booked them to co-host The Rock 30 later on this month. And I think you're going to like their sound for sure. This one is about a search to find what happy actually feels like again. And the title is Happy Feels Like on the L.A. Lloyd Rock 30.

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1: Chance for storms tonight. Otherwise, partly cloudy skies. Lows dip down to about 59. Winds out of the southwest, 5 to 10 miles per hour. Mainly cloudy skies expected tomorrow. Chance of thunderstorms. High temperatures reach up to 75. Tomorrow night, lows dip down to about 55. Mainly clear skies. Monday, with highs around 76. 77 Tuesday. For Rock and Eagle 98.7, I'm Eagle Radio staff meteorologist Laura Lockwood. Currently 72.
2: 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And that's L.A. Lloyd's Rock 30.

Ryan Purds and Sour coming in at number 20 on the Rock 30, co-hosted by Jake Diab from Autumn Kings for his fourth time. We'll talk more to him shortly. Happy to see Nickelback on the Rock 30 with some of their heaviest music we've seen in years, with a little help from John 5 on guitar on this track right here. It's called Rattle the Cage, and a big jump too, 27 to 19 on the Rock 30.

0: Bringing it. Nickelback rattled the cage, moving up 27-19. It's Jake from Autumn Kings co-hosting The Rock 30. And you know, people only get to see a small part of what it takes to keep a band like Autumn Kings moving day to day. So what's one part of your life that Autumn Kings fans would never probably guess would actually happen to you?
1: Oh man, I'll give you a perfect example this morning. So a few weeks ago, we were playing Rock Fest in Cadott, Wisconsin, right? Small town in the middle of nowhere. Mm-hmm. Had a great show. Limp Bizkit was headlining.

0: morning, finishing off the night. Got to meet some of our radio champions and other people. Did 4 interviews that day. It was great. The next day, we had to play in Grand Rapids in Michigan, which is about 8, 8.5, maybe 9 hours away from Kadot. Start driving. We leave Kadot after the festival. It's 4:30 in the afternoon, so we had an early slot. The van breaks down. Yeah. Engine toast. In the middle of nowhere. Okay, so what are we going to do? Got to call a mechanic. Now, this is about 4:35 p.m. on a Friday in a small town. I call 16 mechanics or so.
1: Wow.
0: Nobody was available except one guy. He goes, okay, I'll be there in 20 minutes. All right. 20 minutes turns into an hour and a half. We're stuck in the middle of the highway, boiling hot. We're all out of the van trying to keep cool. A stranger pulls up, sees that we need help. His name's Ernie, a 60-year-old man named Ernie. You guys need help? I'm like, yeah, well, we got a mechanic on the way, but maybe I can just take your number in case we end up needing help later on. Okay, here, we'll exchange numbers. All right, cool. Fast forward, the mechanic comes, takes a look. Dude, this is too much. We got to take it to my shop. I need to do a full diagnostic of it. All right, take it to a shop. 2 hours go by from checking it out. Yeah, this is going to need like at least a couple of days.
1: Oof.
0: Okay, let's find a U-Haul to get to Grand Rapids tomorrow. No U-Hauls except one 26-foot U-Haul truck that we didn't even need the 26 feet of space for, but it had a hitch. And that hitch could take the trailer of gear that we had that was part of the pin. We get the U-Haul. It only fits 3 people. How are we going to get the other 3 people over? We're in the middle of nowhere. And at this point, it's 9:10 at night. The closest airport is St. Paul, Minnesota, which is 2 hours west. We could maybe try to pull an all-nighter, but we'd have to Uber there. Can anyone Uber? Okay, what do we do? I call Ernie. Hey, Ernie. Ernie, turns out we need a little bit of help. We only have a U-Haul. He's like, you know what? You guys just want to take my car?
1: Wow.
0: Your car. 8 hours to Grand Rapids. Yeah. Are you sure? Yeah, I'll be by. I'll come to where you picked up your U-Haul. And then I'll drive myself back to my house. You guys can just take my car and go.
1: That is the craziest story I think I've ever heard on The Rock 30. We got to get a little bit more in depth about this guy. He seems like an angel on earth, man. So we'll talk more about the guy who saved you guys on the side of the road here in just a little bit with Autumn Kings co-hosting. And right now we give you Poppy at number 18 with Time Will Tell. It's Ned!

Time will tell. From Poppy comes in at 18 on The Rock 30. L.A. Lloyd here, and this next artist, his real name is Johnny Frank, but he goes by Bill Murray. That's B-I-L-M-U-R-I, simply because he refused to stay inside one genre because he likes heavy guitars and pop hooks and whatever else it takes to make the song happen. He also brought in A Day to Remember on this track as well. This one's called Always Let You Down at number 17.

0: Always Let You Down, Bill Murray at 17, featuring A Day to Remember. Now, you just heard Jake from Autumn Kings talk about this guy who helped him when their bus broke down on the side of the road. His name is Ernie. We'll talk a little bit more about that crazy experience next on The Rock 30.
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14: 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That's the L.A. Lloyd way.
0: If you haven't checked in with me, L.A. Lloyd, or my producer, Logan, feel free to text or call us now on the Rock 30 hotline at 855-576-2530 and follow us on all our social media. And don't forget to check out this video of the interview with Jake from Autumn Kings starting on Monday on Rock 30 TV. Just go to YouTube, search L.A. Lloyd, and you will find it right there as we rock you with a Who featuring Johnny Hawkins from Nothing More at number 16 with Lost Soul.

0: That is The Who featuring Johnny Hawkins at number 16 with Lost Soul. We're counting him down with Jake from Autumn Kings. Now, you were telling us this story about how your bus broke down in the middle of nowhere, and this guy who comes up and wants to help you, his name is Ernie. This is just a story that you don't get to hear every day, so pick it up from there, man.
1: I don't know Ernie at this point. Ernie could be the greatest man on earth, or it could be a murderer. I don't know in between. But we got to roll the dice. We got to play off people, and I'm not canceling this festival.
0: Yeah.
1: So, Ernie comes, picks us up, drives back. He's kind of swerving in the wind, open field, Wisconsin. We get back to his house. All right, you guys take the car. And we ended up needing to come back to Wisconsin 2 days later because we were driving to Spokane. So I told him, Ernie, in 2 days, you will have your car back spick and span.
0: Right.
1: We took Ernie's red Ford Explorer. I hadn't had caffeine in a few weeks, and so I hit a bunch of copies that were wired like I was on cocaine. Just hit this drive. Got to Up People Fest and played what I believe was the best show of our entire career.
0: Man.
1: I couldn't even believe it. As I was singing, you know, when you don't sleep, your voice kind of gets groggy and dry. I opened my mouth on Sweeping I'm Dead, first song of the set about people. Boom, boom, dead in the water. When we pulled it off this morning, the van is still not ready, by the way. It's been like 2 weeks.
0: Wow.
1: And so to your question of what is something that people don't see, it's this kind of situation. But even though it sucks and even though financially it hurts, I still look at it and go, this is hilarious. Like, I'm going to be able to tell my grandkids this one day. This is like the most rock and roll thing. And the fact that a stranger was willing to lend us his vehicle, when all you hear out there is how the world's going to hell and every political scandal seems like imminent collapse of America and the rest of the world. It's like, hang on a sec, dude. There are good human beings out there. There's good community. And forget the outside stuff you can't control. This was a man who did not have to do that.
0: Right.
1: We, of course, took care of him, like got him shirts. He gets VIP for life, all those things. But he did not have to do that. And he trusted a stranger. Man, that is like one of the most beautiful acts, selfless acts that another human being could give somebody. I wouldn't trade this life for the world.
0: Oh, man, what a great story. And I think what I've learned from this is we all need a little Ernie in our heart sometimes and help out somebody when they're down, right? Great story there, Jake. Let's get right back to the Rock 30 now. And why don't we bring on this song right here, since it seems like it was kind of fitting for what you were going through when the bus broke down. It is Hellbound, a Rock 30 extra from Autumn Kings.

0: Tim Montana doing Break Me Down drops 14 to 15 when we come back. Jake Diab from Autumn Kings is going to tell us one of the biggest lessons he's learned from life on the road.
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18: It's not just a countdown, it's a backstage pass. This is L.A. Lloyd's Rock 30.
0: We're talking with Jake from Autumn Kings, and every tour kind of teaches you something when you're out there with your peers especially. So what would you say is one thing another band did this year that made you stop and think, you know, that's a really good idea?
19: Watching my heroes, childhood idols, and Papa Roach.
0: Yeah.
19: Seeing Jacoby work the stage like a complete natural while still having full control over his voice. You know, he's a 50-year-old guy. He turned a big 5-0 the other day.
0: Mm-hmm.
19: 33 years they've been a band, and they're hardly dropping down the keys to their songs. He's still hitting those soaring high notes, moving around like a madman, the way like a 28-year-old would or a 29-year-old would, like me. And seeing that he still had that level of charisma, that level of energy, that command over the crowd, the fact that like 8,000, 10,000 people, whatever it was, were there for them in Pocatello, Idaho, in the middle of nowhere. Seeing that whole perfect storm, combined with the fact that both on and off stage, Papa Roach to me has one of the greatest attitudes just about rock and roll. Like, I could see Jacoby backstage after the show. He doesn't need to be this guy. He's already proven his success. He's the man. Everyone reveres him. And he's kicking it with fans and chit-chatting for like 20 minutes per group of three or four or five people. And that's a guy who doesn't need to prove himself, who's already proven he's a nice guy. He's a guy who cares about his fans, but who cares about it? And he lives and breathes it. It's not like a PR gimmick. He really lives and breathes rock and roll 30 years into it and doesn't complain about it. And that's a big thing that, again, going back to ditching the victim mentality, the warrior ethos, that's a thing Autumn Kings really tries to embody. And I see it with Papa Roach. I see it with Shinedown. I see it with these guys who have lived on to be rock legends. And so Jacoby is a charismatic frontman on stage, but even off stage, he's also just as much of a rock star.
0: Well, you got that right. And what a big song Papa Roach has got right here, since you mentioned Jacoby, at number 14, See You in Hell.

0: 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Greta Van Fleet, No Movement at number 13. When we come back, Jake from Autumn Kings explains how he keeps writing freely without second-guessing himself now that he's got even more people listening than ever before.
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19: He's been backstage, on air, and in the pit. L.A. Lloyd brings you rock like nobody else. Nobody else.
0: Autumn Kings here for their fourth appearance co-hosting the Rock 30. And Jake, you know, the more successful a band becomes, the more fans kind of expect a certain sound. So with that said, how do you keep surprising the fans without losing what makes Autumn Kings literally Autumn Kings?
20: I do feel bound by the fans' expectations because I tell the fans after every show, you guys are our boss. At the end of the day, if you don't show up, we do not have a career and nothing else matters. And so if the fans are loving Gone like they are, do I think in the back of my mind, well, maybe we can lean into heavy music that we already like making? Because, you know, I have many different flavors of music that can come out of me. It can be heavier music. It can be more alti music. It can be even poppy EDM music. Mm-hmm. But if the fans are loving the heavy stuff, I'll lean into the part of my brain that loves Metallica, Lamb of God, August Burns Red, and go that direction. And frankly, after Gone started doing so well and we got the response we did, we've already got another song on the way with Charlie Sean, Jordan from Hollywood Undead, who co-wrote Gone with Us. That's also a heavy monster we're going to be finishing in the fall with him. And so you can expect more of Gone, and you're also going to be able to expect more Snake Charmer, Become Numb, Hellbound-esque songs too. And for the following record, who knows where it's even going to go. The bands that we love, like the Fall Out Boys, Muse, Linkin Park, none of those bands that I just mentioned ever stayed confined to one particular genre. And it's okay. There are some bands that do. I love AC/DC. I love Breaking Bad. They kind of stick generally to a certain sonic palette, and we love them for it. Mm-hmm. But my self-diagnosed ADD brain would not do well with that.
0: I totally get you, man. Hey, what a great run this song has had from Evanescence. Made it to number one this week. It is number 12 with Who Will You Follow on the Rock 30.

you've been to Rock 30 TV on YouTube, you know that that song is the most viewed video we have from Evanescence. Who Will You Follow? Coming in at number 12, right to A Tray You Would Go as they move up 12 to 11, and All For You on the Rock 30.